0: must have been low.
1: It was.
0: 3-2.
1: Another example of catchers just popping the ball up and making it look like a strike.
0: The payoff pitch. Swing and a miss. That does it for Wickham. That does it for the Giants. Up next, Ricky has

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0: The wind in the pitch by McGreevy, and that's hit in the air towards right field. Coming in is Walker. He calls off the second baseman Torres and makes the play. And a 1-2-3 inning for Michael McGreevy. That's more like it. We go to the fifth. John will have the play-by-play. Cardinals need those runs indeed. They trail 2-0.
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7: 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Nolan Gorman leads off. He looks at strike one from Logan Webb, who's off to a really good start, allowing only one hit. He has walked one and struck out six. Torres got a hit in the third inning. Herrera took the walk with one out in the first. The ball outside to Gorman, 1-1.
0: We gave you the numbers that have been kind of bad for him lately. He's also not really pitched that well against the Cardinals in his career. In eight starts, 5.19 ERA, but boy, today he seems to have found his rhythm.
7: The 1-1 pitch, a swing and a miss, a little bit late on the four-seam fastball at 93 miles an hour. One ball, two strikes. Gorman grounded out the first time up, bouncing out to Basabe. He's the second baseman for the Giants. A swing and a miss. Gorman strikes out. That's four in a row now for Webb. Give him seven total. Here's Joshua Baez, a strikeout victim in the second inning. This is looking a lot like the game that Yamamoto pitched in game two of the series in Los Angeles. Yamamoto no-hit the Cardinals through five. Then the Cardinals jumped on him. Pitch outside for a ball. 1-0 on Baez. It's not a no-no, but the Cardinals have only one hit. A swing and a miss. That dropped out of sight. He has a heavy sinker working tonight to go along with his breaking pitches as Webb deals on 1-1 for Baez. Outside corner, strike call, 1-2.
0: Boy, just playing pitch and catch right now.
7: Baez wanted the batter's timeout, so Webb took a walk down the back slope towards second. He returns to the pitching rubber, taking in the sign. Now the pitch. And there's a high fly ball into right center field. It's not hit very deep at all, and under it, the right fielder has it. Jung-Hoo Lee puts it away for out number two. Right now, Webb is cruising.
0: Yeah, he really is.
7: Thomas Ajayi hit the ball hard to deep right the first time up, a long out. He is 13 for his last 24.
0: He needs some pressure, wouldn't you say?
7: I'd say so.
0: Mr. Webb?
7: Get him to work out of the stretch a little bit. So JC shows bunt, takes it away, and takes ball one. Webb wears uniform number 62 on the cream-colored Giants jersey. Giants wearing the black caps. The pitch. And there's a pop-up right side, foul territory. Over by the stands, and Eldridge has no play. The first baseman just went over to the Cardinal dugout and watched it sail into the stands for a souvenir. 2-0 in favor of the Giants as the Cardinals bat in the fifth inning with two outs and nobody on. The third city the Cardinals have visited on this trip. The 1-1 pitch. Take an eye for a ball. The travel from St. Louis to L.A. Some long games in L.A. Then to Denver, getting in about 4 a.m. Playing some long games in Denver and now traveling back to California. Check swing and a strike at the knees to J.C. with a 2-2 count.
0: I would say about the same foul territory, maybe a little less than we have in St. Louis. But, you know, Candlestick had more. I mean, a lot of the old ballparks did have more. And Candlestick, that was really a problem because the wind was always an issue. Every single game, and sometimes is here.
7: Two balls, two strikes, nobody on base with two outs and the pitch. So J.C. lines a hit to right field. That's a good piece of hitting right there and an eight-game hitting streak for Thomas J.C. Well, the Cardinals had a lot of two-out magic yesterday in Denver. They scored their runs with two outs, winning 10-8.
0: That was another good pitch, by the way, by Webb. A pitch down in the zone and sinking. And that's what he gets, that late movement, that late sink, and that's how he typically gets ground balls. But so J.C. went down to get it and created his own angle so he could get underneath it and hit it on the line, which he did.
7: Nathan Church, a strikeout victim the first time up, swings and grounds it to the second baseman. Basabe throws out Church, leaving a runner on. Halfway through the game, 2-0 Giants.
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9: Our game moves to the top of the seventh inning and also moves to the bullpens as both pitchers are throwing in the 90s in terms of pitch count. Logan Webb out of the game, 99 pitches, 65 of them for strikes, and he's on the positive side right now of a 3-1 score for the Giants. McGreevy most likely out of the game with 94 pitches through six innings, and it's Nolan Gorman to lead things off here in the seventh against their right-handed reliever. His name is Trent Harris, and the first pitch is high for a ball, 1-0.
10: Trent Harris, this is just his 13th appearance of his big league career. No run average of 3.21, doesn't have a decision, and 14 innings of work so far, 19 strikeouts.
9: Yeah, 14 innings, that's pretty impressive. Next pitch is low. He does walk a few. Six walks in 14 innings, and we take a couple of those. Gorman with a 2-0 count. Feels like the momentum has shifted a tad.
10: I really feel that way because obviously you've chased the pitcher, but also these guys have now made some adjustments themselves as far as the offense is concerned.
9: Off-speed pitch is a called strike from Harris.
10: Nolan Gorman made a good play to end the inning. Maybe he'll make an even better one at the batter's box.
9: He swings through that slider, evening the count at 2-2. He's really been good, as good defensively as we've seen him. Let's say that.
10: Yeah, haven't seen him any better.
9: Harris has a 2-2 count. And the wind and the pitch, and that's outside 3-2. He's 6-1, 206.
10: From UNC Pembroke. Are you familiar with that?
9: I am.
10: Institution?
9: I am.
10: Okay.
9: I used to play against Pembroke. There's an off-speed pitch low, and that's a ball. They had a good baseball program. A lot of Native Americans played at Pembroke in North Carolina.
10: Lead-off walk. Here we go.
9: Including Dwight Lowry, who's a longtime catcher in the big leagues for the Tigers and a friend of mine and teammate of mine up in Alaska. Wonderful man.
10: That had to be some kind of car ride from Pembroke, North Carolina to Alaska.
9: I think he flew.
10: Okay.
9: I think he flew. So Baez now represents the tying run at the plate. He swings through a slider, strike one. Baez has struck out and flied out to right.
10: He's made some adjustments since his debut.
9: He certainly has. Puts the ball in play more, hits well with two strikes, which is where he is now as he fouls that pitch back. 0-2, Maryville University offers online certificate and degree programs for people balancing school, work, and family life. 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We're in the seventh. The Cardinals trail 3-1. They've been out hit 6-3. But again, the momentum seems to be going their way. A leadoff walk to Gorman. Six-game hitting.

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5: Well, tonight the Giants got a run after a leadoff walk and a double. The first two batters of the game produced the Giants' first run. Hill walked. Rafael Devers hit his 35th double, driving in his 92nd run. The Giants got a run in the third inning as Christian Kos got on an infield hit, and there was an error. McGreevy flipped the ball over Burleson. That put Kos on second. He advanced on a ground out. Eventually scored on a sacrifice fly by Eldridge.
6: Yeah, that line drive was off the glove of McGreevy, and we were maybe thinking couldn't stay in the game, thought maybe he got hurt, but he was trying to just flip that ball, trying to recover, and ended up trying to do too much, and that led to an unearned run. But the good news is that McGreevy was able to stay in, and he pitched well the rest of the way.
5: And then two out back-to-back doubles by Devers and Eldridge produced the Giants' third run, and it was 3-0, and things looked pretty good for them the way Logan Webb had gone through six innings, three hits, but he gave up a run in the sixth inning with two outs when Burleson drove one into McCovey's Cove completely out of Oracle Park.
6: Yeah, no doubter, and he's been definitely swinging the bat better over the last couple of days after going through a pretty long slump.
5: Then a walk by reliever Trent Harris cost him, as with two outs, Nathan Church doubled inside the first base bag to make it 3-2. And then the Cardinals got a sacrifice fly in the ninth inning, and that tied the score. The sacrifice fly by Fermin helped the Cardinals send the game to extra innings.
6: More than a handful of big at-bats for Fermin in the seventh, eighth, and ninth inning, really just in the last 3 weeks. He's really become a clutch hitter when you need him, and he came through there.
5: Well, it looked like the game might be over in the 10th inning with the bases loaded, and it was Drew Gilbert, a left-handed batter, up, but he tapped the ball just a couple of feet up the first base line. The catcher, Bernal, picked it up with his foot on the plate for an out through to first to double up Gilbert.
6: Oh, very smart play by Bernal, who just reacted to the moment there to get that double play. The Giants actually challenged that. They didn't think Bernal had his foot on the bag, but he did, or on home plate, I should say. But really a heads-up play and an exciting one as well.
5: But that ended the 10th after the Giants had scored a run. The Cardinals got one in the top half. The Giants got one in the bottom of the 10th. But here's the problem. The Cardinals did not score in the top of the 11th.
6: Yep, a couple of bad at-bats in that particular inning. They did get a good at-bat by Sejasi to move the runner, automatic runner, Baez to third base. But a rough at-bat for Church as he just tapped it in front of a home plate with nobody able to advance. And after a walk to Torres, not a bad at-bat by Fermin, a broken bat. Liner, half liner to short, and I saw the replay after that. On that play, very nearly not caught at first base by Eldridge, the first baseman. It was on the end of his glove. He scooped it, but it started to pop out, and he grabbed it again, just barely being out at first base. If he doesn't make that play, two-run score on that because Church was rounding third, heading home.
5: Well, problem is, it didn't happen, and in the bottom half of the 11th inning, the designated runner was Drew Fermin. He advanced on a sacrifice by Drew Kavanaugh, setting up Shea Whitcomb with the play of the game presented by Marriott St. Louis Grand. The infield in tight. Burleson plays way off the first baseline, almost like a second baseman. Now moves over a little closer and in on the grass. The pitch.

0: /promotions.
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9: Cardinals lose in 11 innings today, 5-4 the final. Let's go through scores impacting the Cardinals. First off, games involving teams from the NL Central. Brewers beat the Cubs 4-3, and the Reds lose to the Dodgers 6-3. Was not an especially good day when it comes to the wild card race for the Cardinals, because the Diamondbacks in 10 innings beat the Royals 5-4. The Padres edge the Nationals 3-2. Now the Marlins do lose, so the Cardinals stay even with the Marlins, but all of a sudden the Cardinals now find themselves 5 games back of the wild card, so that starts to get a little bit tougher. You really don't want to lose ground, and the Cardinals did lose ground today. Nothing doing across the minor leagues. Both Peoria and Palm Beach have ended their seasons. They are not participating in their respective playoffs in the Midwest League and the Florida State League. Tomorrow, AAA Memphis and AA Springfield will return to regular season action. Again, the Cardinals, they lose today. They fall to the Giants in 11 innings, 5-4. We'll look ahead to game 2 of this series coming up next. This is the Mercy Cardinals postgame show on the Cardinals Radio Network, powered by Graybar.
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9: Tough loss for the Cardinals. They lose to the Giants 5-4 in 11 innings. Welcome back in. This is the Mercy Cardinals postgame show on the Cardinals Radio Network. 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And right now, continuing to lead all of Major League Baseball in saves, Tampa Bay's Brian Baker. He's got 39. Riley O'Brien continues to be number 2 in Major League Baseball and number 1 in the National League with 36. Cleveland's Cade Smith is 3rd on that list with 35. That is the Saves Leaderboard. 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Game 2 of this 3-game series will be coming up tomorrow night, a little bit later tomorrow, an 8:45 first pitch. That means coverage is set to begin at 7:50 here across the Cardinals Radio Network. The pitching matchup, lefty Quinn Matthews is going to go for the Cardinals. He is 1-2 with a 4.38 ERA. He'll be opposed by right-hand pitcher Landon Roop, who's about 8-13 with a 4.17 ERA. Again, 8:45 first pitch and 7:50 for the pregame show. For the voice of the Cardinals, John Rooney, and also Ricky Horner and Mike Claiborne, who are all part of the call of the game. Our on-site producer engineer is Ryan Schulte. Our studio producer engineer is Daniel Hinkamp. Ben Boyd is the manager of the St. Louis Cardinals Radio Network. And I'm Matt Pauly, thanking you for being tuned in. Cardinals come up short. 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

Black Crowes, She Talks to Angels from 1991. Cracking open our Labor Day evening together. It's Bam Bam giving you more music and less talk. On the way, Aerosmith, Def Leppard, The Scorpions, after this one from the classic lineup.

0: From their album Insomniac, taking us back to springtime 1996, that's Green Day with Little Brain Stew on this Labor Day evening. Hope you've had a great Labor Day weekend. Hopefully you had today off. And it's Bam Bam giving you more music, less talk all night long. And we are coming back and taking a little trip to 1986 with Bon Jovi next.
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2: Partly cloudy and breezy conditions moving in our direction for the early morning time. Our low settling down to about 75 degrees. Heating up to the upper 90s by later on Tuesday. Lots of sunshine coming our way. We have our heat index back up over 105. Front bringing in showers with thunderstorms by Tuesday night and elevated chances on Wednesday. I'm meteorologist Jennifer Naramore.
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0: 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And we're back to prove it with some Ozzy Osbourne and Foreigner. 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
4: 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About the shack outside the game. And you know what I'm talking about. 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
1: Partly cloudy and breezy conditions moving in our direction for the early morning time. Our low settling down to about 75 degrees. Heating up to the upper 90s by later on Tuesday. Lots of sunshine coming our way. We have our heat index back up over 105. Front bringing in showers with thunderstorms by Tuesday night and elevated chances on Wednesday. I'm meteorologist Jennifer Naramore.
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1: Partly cloudy and breezy conditions moving in our direction for the early morning time. Our low settling down to about 75 degrees. Heating up to the upper 90s by later on Tuesday. Lots of sunshine coming our way. We have our heat index back up over 105. Front bringing in showers with thunderstorms by Tuesday night and elevated chances on Wednesday. I'm meteorologist Jennifer Nairamore.
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1: Partly cloudy and breezy conditions moving in our direction for the early morning time. Our low settling down to about 75 degrees. Heating up to the upper 90s by later on Tuesday. Lots of sunshine coming our way. We have our heat index back up over 105. Front bringing in showers with thunderstorms by Tuesday night and elevated chances on Wednesday. I'm meteorologist Jennifer Naramore.
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1: Partly cloudy and breezy conditions moving in our direction for the early morning time. Our low settling down to about 75 degrees. Heating up to the upper 90s by later on Tuesday. Lots of sunshine coming our way. We have our heat index back up over 105. Front bringing in showers with thunderstorms by Tuesday night and elevated chances on Wednesday. I'm meteorologist Jennifer Naramore.
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1: Clear and warm this morning with this ridge of high pressure in place. Another hot day expected. Triple-digit temperatures with a high 100, heat index 105 to 110. Scattered thunderstorms later on this evening and overnight, low 74. Rain and storms early on Wednesday with a high in the mid to upper 80s. I'm meteorologist Dan Holliday.
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Well, good morning, Middle America. You're now cruising with Cato, so buckle up and hold on tight. I got more than a feeling it's going to be a great day. Maybe. I mean, we are back to the grind after a 3-day weekend.

0: You know, seasons may not fear the reaper, man, but as I get older, I tend to fear him a little bit more. If you're cruising with Kettle, hold on tight. I got to go get some coffee, and you should probably do the same. I got lots of killer classic rock, but I can't provide the coffee. We get free radio coffee, though. We'll meet back here for David Bowie.
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2: Clear and warm this morning with this ridge of high pressure in place. Another hot day expected. Triple-digit temperatures with a high 100, heat index 105 to 110. Scattered thunderstorms later on this evening and overnight to low 74. Rain and storms early on Wednesday with a high in the mid to upper 80s. I'm meteorologist Ann Holliday.
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0: You know, I do find it hard to believe that Mick Jagger couldn't get any satisfaction. Come on now. It was a good song, though. Hold on tight. Long set of killer classic rock coming up. Kicking off with Foreigner next.
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7: 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Appointments are available for Friday afternoon or Saturday morning. Call ahead and lock in a spot. Missouri Western State University's Pop Culture Club is starting the academic year with a deep dive into Agatha Christie. The program is called Queen of Crime, Agatha Christie and Her Detectives, led by Michael Charlton, Vice Provost and English Professor. It runs 6 p.m. Thursday, September 10th at Rolling Hills Library Riverside Branch in St. Joseph, Missouri. Outdoor enthusiasts are pushing back hard in Missouri, urging the Missouri Department of Conservation to drop a proposed $5 camping fee on public land. The agency says permits and shorter stays could curb illegal activity at conservation areas. But more than 100 open records comments call it unnecessary and greedy. Supporters float annual passes or targeting amenity sites. A decision could come later this fall. For news online, check out stjosephpost.com.
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3: Clear and warm this morning with this ridge of high pressure in place. Another hot day expected. Triple-digit temperatures with a high 100, heat index 105 to 110. Scattered thunderstorms later on this evening and overnight, low 74. Rain and storms early on Wednesday with a high in the mid to upper 80s. I'm meteorologist Dan Holliday.
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0: Live and Let Die. That's The Wings, and you're cruising with Cato. We're going to kick off a long set of killer classic rock with a beautiful heavy metal lullaby. 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
2: 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Appointments are available Friday afternoon and Saturday morning. Mosaic urges people to schedule ahead and get checked. Missouri Western State University's Pop Culture Club is starting its academic year with a sharp look at mystery legend Agatha Christie. The program is called Queen of Crime, Agatha Christie and Her Detectives, led by Michael Charlton, Vice Provost and English Professor. It starts 6 p.m. Thursday, September 10th at the Rolling Hills Library Riverside Branch in St. Joseph, Missouri. Outdoor enthusiasts in Missouri are pushing back hard against the Missouri Department of Conservation and its proposed $5 camping fee on public land. The agency says permits and stay limits could curb illegal activity at conservation areas. But more than 100 open records comments call the idea unnecessary and greedy. Some supporters suggest annual passes or fees only where amenities exist. A decision could come later this fall. For news online, check out stjosephpost.com.
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0: 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My name is Cadel. Don't go anywhere. More killer classic rock on the way. Right now, we got to pay some bills. Joan Jett, when we come back.
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2: Clear and warm this morning with this ridge of high pressure in place. Another hot day expected. Triple-digit temperatures with a high 100, heat index 105 to 110. Scattered thunderstorms later on this evening and overnight to low 74. Rain and storms early on Wednesday with a high in the mid to upper 80s. I'm meteorologist Dan Holliday.
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0: Heading over the mountain, that's Ozzy, and you're cruising with Kettle. Got to take a quick commercial break, but when we come back, got a long set of killer classic rock, kicking off with some Bon Jovi, maybe some Tesla, and definitely some Pearl Jam. Hold on tight.
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5: 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The goal is simple: catch problems early and push preventive care. Missouri Western State University's Pop Culture Club is opening its academic year with a deep dive into Agatha Christie. The talk is titled Queen of Crime, Agatha Christie and Her Detectives, led by Michael Charlton, the university's vice provost and an English professor. It's set for 6 p.m. Thursday, September 10th at Rolling Hills Library Riverside Branch in St. Joseph, Missouri. Outdoor enthusiasts in Missouri are pushing back hard against the Department of Conservation's proposed $5 camping fee on public land. The agency says permits and shorter stays could curb illegal activity at conservation areas. But more than 100 Open Records comments call the plan unnecessary, even greedy. Some supporters suggest annual passes or limiting fees to sites with amenities. A decision could come later this fall. For news online, check out stjosephpost.com.
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0: It's Whitesnake, and you're cruising with Cato. 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
2: Front coming our way, bringing in some changes. Now we are sunny and very hot again today. The high 100. Heat index climbing as high as 105 to 108. A few showers with thunderstorms forming as the night goes on. And rounds of it for Wednesday. A strong to isolated severe storm may form. Heavy rain too. The overnight low 75 and Wednesday's high 85 degrees. I'm meteorologist Jennifer Naramore.
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0: Well, unfortunately, school's back in session today, man. It was out over the weekend, but we're back to it. Hey, man, I'm out of here. Appreciate you cruising with me this morning. Take care of yourself, your family, your friends. You know it's all you got.
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0: 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And remember this. Go out and party. Just don't drink and drive.
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0: St. Joe's Classic Rock Station, KY102. Setting you up for a full day of success, not just some of it. I am Darren Dunn. More of what you want on the way next. What can you expect out of me today? Well, we'll get some wow. Whoa, those words of wisdom. Throw some things that make you go, at you. Plus, do the ever-changing game, the name game, and the quiz question all here today with Darren Dunn.
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2: Front coming our way, bringing in some changes. Now, we are sunny and very hot again today. The high 100. Heat index climbing as high as 105 to 108. A few showers with thunderstorms forming as the night goes on. And rounds of it for Wednesday. A strong to isolated severe storm may form. Heavy rain too. The overnight low 75 and Wednesday's high 85 degrees. I'm meteorologist Jennifer Naramore.
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rocking the Heartland, KY102. How about some wow words of wisdom after the Rolling Stones? Right now, Van Halen.

0: St. Joe's Classic Rock Station, KY102. Time to get some those words of wisdom. I am Darren Dunn, Journey on the way next. 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

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One of those head scratchers, twist to the chin thinkers, things that make you go, Coming up after Guns N' Roses. Right now it's Tom Petty.

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0: 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Time for one of those head scratchers, fist to the chin thinkers, things that we can go, I am Darren Dunn, the car's on the way next. Who does Beyonce call when she needs roof repairs? All the shingle ladies.
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2: Front coming our way, bringing in some changes. Now, we are sunny and very hot again today. The high 100. Heat index climbing as high as 105 to 108. A few showers with thunderstorms forming as the night goes on. And rounds of it for Wednesday. A strong to isolated severe storm may form. Heavy rain too. The overnight low 75 and Wednesday's high 85 degrees. I'm meteorologist Jennifer Naramore.
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0: 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We've made it to another one of those head scratchers. Fist of the Chin Thinkers thinks that's making go. I am Darren Dunn, Kansas, on the way next. 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

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The ever-changing game. Can you name that show? We'll find out after The Offspring. Right now, The Scorpions.

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0: Rocking the Heartland, KY102. The ever-changing game, can you name that show? I am Darren Dunn, Bob Seger, and the Silver Bullet Band on the way next. Famously featuring a segment called Mail Time, this show with a human host and animated puppy premiered on Nickelodeon on this date in 1996.
1: Is it the Blues Clues?
0: Blues Clues, there you go, yeah. Who's this?
1: Serena.
0: All right, did you ever get into Blues Clues?
1: Oh, yeah, my kids were into that a lot.
0: Okay. Was it a little bit too much for you? Did you ever get irritated with Blue's Clues?
1: No.
0: Okay.
1: Now, I mean, it's not as like it used to be, but no, it was a cute little show.
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3: Front coming our way, bringing in some changes. Now, we are sunny and very hot again today. The high 100. Heat index climbing as high as 105 to 108. A few showers with thunderstorms forming as the night goes on. And rounds of it for Wednesday. A strong to isolated severe storm may form. Heavy rain too. The overnight low 75 and Wednesday's high 85 degrees. I'm meteorologist Jennifer Naramore.

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0: St. Joe's Classic Rock Station, KY102. The name game, first build. I am Darren Dunn, the Black Crowes, on the way next. Five people looking for one movie. These five people together in what movie? Molly Shannon, John C. Reilly, Octavia Spencer, David Arquette, and Drew Barrymore.
1: Has It Never Been Kissed?
0: That is the one, yes. Who's this?
1: Clarissa Pritchard.
0: All right, Clarissa, who's the most famous person on this list?
1: Drew Barrymore.
0: Okay, what makes her the most famous?
1: I have seen her in quite a few movies. I'm still pretty young, so I don't know the other people on there very well.
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The average guy spends a little more than 20 minutes each day talking about this quiz question after Aerosmith. Right now, Pearl Jam.

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0: St. Joe's Classic Rock Station, KY102. Quiz question time with Darren Dunn, Billy Idol on the way next. The average guy spends a little more than 20 minutes each day talking about this.
1: The weather?
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2: Is it sports?
0: There you go, talking about sports. Who's this?
2: Kristen.
0: All right, are you into sports?
2: Some of them.
0: Some of them? Which some of them are you into?
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0: Mm-hmm.
2: That's about it.
0: That's it, just the one, huh?
2: Yeah.
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4: Keeping it dry and extremely hot out there for the rest of today. That high near 100. We have our heat index peaking at 108. Some changes coming in. Scattered thunderstorms through the night and straight through Wednesday, too. Heavy rain expected. And even a strong to isolated severe storm. Overnight low 75 and our Wednesday high 85. I'm meteorologist Jennifer Naramore.
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0: KY102. Just exactly who's being trained here? Darren Dunn with you one last time. Nirvana on the way next. 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
1: Yep, Dave Radio Show. Hey, it is Tuesday. We are getting through it. Good afternoon. Glad you're here, man. Black Crowes on the way. CCR coming up. It's AC/DC. You know what they say. Money talks. You get my point.

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0: St. Joe's Classic Rock, KY102. So this 53-year-old chick at an In-N-Out Burger restaurant thing, whatever you call it, she was there the other day, started threatening workers with a large wooden stick. Crack kills. And a 20-year-old hero jumped through the drive-thru window, grabbed a spatula, and saved him. Here's a witness breaking it all down.
1: I hear, "Get the F out of there!" Like, so loud. And then the driver yelled it at the top of his lungs, the driver of the car in front of me. And he's yelling that inside the drive-thru window. But then I realized that there's no staff in the kitchen, like, where there's normally a bunch of people cooking, there's nobody there. And he gets out of his car, and he jumps through the window, and he starts battling this lady with the stick, who she had chased, I guess, all the staff into some back room. She was mad that they didn't make her burger fast enough or something. This kid, like, totally saved the day. So, In-N-Out, it would be cool if you give him burgers for life.
0: Good job. Saved the day. Stick around, man. Classic rock from the Eagles, Guns N' Roses, and the Doors on the way.
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3: Keeping it dry and extremely hot out there for the rest of today. That high near 100. We have our heat index peaking at 108. Some changes coming in. Scattered thunderstorms through the night and straight through Wednesday, too. Heavy rain expected. And even a strong to isolated severe storm. Overnight low 75 and our Wednesday high 85. I'm meteorologist Jennifer Naramore.
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1: The Doors on the Uncle Dave Radio Show. 101 cats found it, not 101 dogs, not 101 Dalmatians, 101 cats found inside a home in Washington State, making it so one shelter's caring for over 500 cats now. Here is Animal Officer Shelby Boyd.
2: These large cat cases are, I mean, it's not a rare thing these days. It's more common. There's a variety of reasons how someone can get to this situation. It could be mental health. It could be finances. Maybe they don't have the ability financially to get them spay and neutered. I would hope that, you know, as a community, we could band together and try and educate, because something has to happen, right? We have to stop the cat chaos.
1: Yeah, I think so, too. It's kind of manage them. Yeah, well, you know, what do I know? Tom Petty's on the way. Deep Purple, The Stones, coming up next.
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0: 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One of the tennis players at the U.S. Open was interrupted by a fan who was smoking the weed.
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0: St. Joe's Classic Rock, KY102. Journey wrapping up another long set of classic rock. We'll get you some Steve Miller. Prince of Darkness on the way. What else I got? Romantics? Aerosmith? Yeah, we'll do it.
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2: Keeping it dry and extremely hot out there for the rest of today. That high near 100. We have our heat index peaking at 108. Some changes coming in. Scattered thunderstorms through the night and straight through Wednesday too. Heavy rain expected. And even a strong to isolated severe storm. Overnight low 75 and our Wednesday high 85. I'm meteorologist Jennifer Naramore.
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0: St. Joe's Classic Rock, KY102. The Romantics on the Uncle Dave Radio Show. 60th anniversary of the TV show Star Trek. They've got events going on worldwide. Here's a couple of fun facts. This is all satire, guys. Before you get mad.
1: Captain Kirk's shirt wasn't originally that yellow color. William Shatner kept staining it with mustard.
0: It's true, though.
1: Other than live long and prosper, Spock's most popular slogan was, chicks dig pointy ears. Fans of Star Trek are called Trekkies. Diehard fans of Star Trek are called lonely.
0: True story.
1: And talking in Klingon is a great way to end a date without getting laid.
0: And you're not going to be able to go Dutch on that bill either. She's going to just skip it and let you pay for it all. All right, stick around. Def Leppard's on the way. Bad Company and Zeppelin next.
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1: Hey, it's Uncle Dave. The new NFL season kicks off tomorrow night. Patriots, Seahawks. It's a Wednesday game. NBC brought the hump day camelback for the whole thing. 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
5: Yeah! Patriots, Seahawks, NFL kickoff on NBC and Peacock.
1: 50 on the Seahawks. That's what I got. I'm Getcha Van Halen on the way. It is the mighty Led Zeppelin.

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0: St. Joe's Classic Rock, KY102. Here's Van Halen's Panama. I don't know what these country stars are thinking. Carrie Underwood performed Limp Bizkit's Break Stuff live in concert. What are you thinking?
1: It's just one of those days.
0: You hear that silence? That's me leaving the concert. All right, The Doors on the way. Bon Jovi, Metallica, and Jimi Hendrix coming up.
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3: Keeping it dry and extremely hot out there for the rest of today. That high near 100. We have our heat index peaking at 108. Some changes coming in. Scattered thunderstorms through the night and straight through Wednesday too. Heavy rain expected. And even a strong to isolated severe storm. Overnight low 75 and our Wednesday high 85. I'm meteorologist Jennifer Naramore.
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0: St. Joe's Classic Rock, KY102. Jimi Hendrix wrapping up another long set of classic rock. Stick around. Queen's going to kick things off. Got Guns N' Roses and Stone Temple Pilots on the way.
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We're going to talk about that airplane crash down in Miami here in a few. Here's Guns N' Roses, Uncle Dave Radio Show.

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0: St. Joe's Classic Rock, KY102. STV wrapping up another long set of classic rock. Five people killed after Amazon cargo jet ran off a runway at Miami International. Here's the sheriff and rescue fire chief talking about it.
1: At this time, we can confirm that we have at least five deceased individuals, and we have multiple individuals that were transported to local hospitals with unknown injuries.
2: The airplane did strike a couple of vehicles that required a couple of victims that were actually trapped in the vehicles.
0: Yeah, they were bringing back a crew from a cleaning company out of Puerto Rico. So I don't know what the whole story is, but there you go. Kenny Wayne Shepherd, AC/DC, The Stones, coming up next. That's all I got.
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4: A break in the heat coming our way with some storms coming in, too. In fact, scattered showers and thunderstorms for the early morning and some elevated chances coming our way for Wednesday into Wednesday night. Strong to isolated severe storms possible with the main threats here, damaging winds and larger hail. Heavy rain, too. Overnight low 75, Wednesday's high 85. I'm meteorologist Jennifer Naramore.
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0: St. Joe's Classic Rock, KY102. Bob O'Reilly from The Who. Happy Tuesday. Tomorrow's hump day. We'll get there.
1: Mike. What day is it, Mike?
0: Quiet. All right. ZZ Top, Ozzy on the way. 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

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Chili Peppers on the way in just a couple of minutes from 1984. It is Van Halen.

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0: St. Joe's Classic Rock, KY102. There be Bon Jovi wrapping up another long set of classic rock. Stick around, man. Got a forecast out of the way. Joe Walsh, the Mighty Metallica, and Def Leppard in the future. Hang on.
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2: A break in the heat coming our way with some storms coming in, too. In fact, scattered showers and thunderstorms for the early morning and some elevated chances coming our way for Wednesday into Wednesday night. Strong to isolated severe storms possible with the main threats here, damaging winds and larger hail. Heavy rain, too. Overnight low 75, Wednesday's high 85. I'm meteorologist Jennifer Naramore.
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0: St. Joe's Classic Rock, KY102. From 90125, it is Yes, wrapping up another long set of classic rock. I'm going to kick things off with Guns N' Roses. Bam Bam's in next. He's got Skinner. He's got White Snakes. He's got the White Stripes. And Aerosmith, long set of classic rock with him is next. Hang on.
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